0: 114, do I reach us now?
1: Arizona 114.

Conference Ambulance, County Ambulance, Highway Route 20, and State Route 38, motor vehicle accident.

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1: Motor vehicle accident, 2 car, unknown injury, Erie County 911, 2113.

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1: Two car motor vehicle accident, unknown injuries at Highway Route 20 and State Route 38. 2114. G43 LG route as well. Proceed 2114.

vehicle accident. Two car, unknown injury, repeating. Central Bridge Ambulance to fire. Esperance Ambulance, second transmission. Highway Route 20, State Route 38. Two car motor vehicle accident, unknown injury. Superior County 911, 2117.

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Hartford.

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0: To be 726 East Main Street, CVS. Speak with Shannon. She's the manager. Stated they are locked out of their office. They're having an issue with the keypad. She did request fire to break the door. I explained that I would send law. So if you could go and advise them.
1: Copy.
0: 2141.

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Greater Comiskey Ambulance, County Ambulance, 181 South Grand Street, Nearest Cross, Fairview Drive, carbon monoxide alarm activation, repeating Comiskey Fire, Comiskey Ambulance, County Ambulance, 181 South Grand Street, Nearest Cross, Fairview Drive, carbon monoxide alarm activation, Schoharie County, 911-23.

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Repeating, Copaskill Fire, Copaskill Ambulance, second transmission, 181 South Grand Street, Nurse Cross, Fairview Drive, carbon monoxide alarm activation, Schoharie County 911, 2311.

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The nearest cross is State Route 30. Took a 911 missed dial from Sean. He said no emergency, and it was accidental. Seems to be several people around.

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147 Campus Drive. Again, 147 Campus Drive. It's going to be apartment 11. Speak with Lauren. She's having some thoughts of self-harm. And if you could clear my office for further.

that it was a repo, but also saw a place, the place of Mary Charles Mary.

reported as these people were also stolen plates. The plate number is Mary Charles Mary 3453. The UCC says they are not doing anything with it, just to let you know.

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Second transmission, 142 Pine Street, Crossing Cliffside Drive. 78-year-old male, fall, difficulty breathing, ALS response. 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

4 6 Canary.

Ford Road across Highway Route 20. 57-year-old male, dizzy and vomiting. ALS response, meeting Richmond Ambulance, County Ambulance, 454 Gordon Road, crossing Highway Route 20. 57-year-old male, dizzy and vomiting. ALS response.

492 and route 1311.

454 North Road, crossing Highway Route 20. 57-year-old male, sick person. ALS response, repeating. Aspirin's ambulance, second transmission. 454 North Road, cross Highway Route 20. 57-year-old male, sick person, ALS response. Story 911, 1313.

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guys in the lower 70s. 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Highs in the mid-70s. Lows in the mid-50s.